wants to love her right now. But she's like no other. 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She's a fine sister, but no daylight kind of girl. 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
6: 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This is D-minor once again. We are going on the mic here on this Radio 90s 24/7. Today we are crossing over one more time the other side of the shore. Let's start right away with the first record after this cringe intro. You cringe. Paolo Vallesi, singer, songwriter. We are on Sugar Record 1994. 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

Paolo Vallesi, Non Mi Tradire Remix, Let's Continue, We Are London Record, Stranger Name, Label, But Italian Remixes, Caroline Buckley, Sally Herbert, Behind the Project, Banderas. 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Just to tell some name, Gioti Vanelli, but in the background, Fratti, Presti, Intrallazzi. 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

Bandera. This is your life remix. Let's continue. Let's accelerate on the Beat Records 1998 French license. De Antoni, Alberti, behind the project Java. Vocals by the legendary voice Sandy Chambers. Let's flip the vinyl to the B-side and let's listen to the A&D Power Remix. 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

Java Don't Tell Me Lies remix. Let's continue. We are on DJ Approved 1995. This is the most famous Laughing Techno music, remixed by Donald Gregory Metter, aka Junior Vasquez. Wings Don't Laugh, Junior Vasquez remix.

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Stay on the other side, stay on the credit side. Stay minor.

Wings Don't Laugh Remix, let's continue. We are in 1994, Pembot Records, Boer Brothers on stage, Martin and Bobby Boer, two brothers on the fourth floor. Eurodance project, really famous in the early 90s, remixed for the occasion by Dennis van Driesken. Let's flip the vinyl to the B-side and listen. Two brothers on the fourth floor, Let Me Be Free, Beats R Us, remix.

0: Two Brothers on the Fourth Floor Remix, Let's Continue, we are in 1995, Subway Records, Antonello Buffo on stage, aka Lello B, that takes us directly to the far side of the galaxy. This is not a remix, but it's a progressive galaxy trip to the Venusian underground. Lello B, Sound of Venus, Remix.
1: Venus, Venus, Venus, Venus, Venus, Venus.

Yellow Bee, Sound of Venus remix. Let's continue. We are in 1993, Flying Records, Italy. Luca Pretolesi, the producer that was always playing on the other side of the shore, and this is one of his massive hits that is a bridge between techno and experimentation. A masterpiece of the 90s. Digital Boy, crossover, European, remix.

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We are on Diddle Mark Records, 1996. Resident DJ at the legendary Studio Z in Caravaggio, Matteo Epis. That's the producer. And this is an anthem of progressive sound of the time that was the mainstream in Italy in the middle 90s. Matteo Epis, Il Ritmo Progressivo.

Matteo Epis, il ritmo progressivo, Let's Continue, 1987, Italian Records, Jean Vrevolet, Enzo Fumarola, Behind the Project, Fiocco. 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

The Fiocco Remix Let's Continue. We are in 1999, No Colors Records, Pierluigi Giombini on stage, aka Web. 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Remixed for the occasion by the Danish duo Cygnob, Ron Hagen and Pascal Mina. 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

Web Loving Times, Remix, Let's Continue, Pegoraro, Biondi, Behind the Project, Mato Grosso, we are in 1994, B4 Records, this is a landscape mix, ambient techno mystery that proves Mato Grosso was always born like just a dance act. 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

grosso Mystery Remix, Let's Continue. This is the last record in the background, 1996 DVA Records. We are talking about Alessia Aquilani. Summer is coming, and this is a summer anthem of the time, remixed by Flavio Daddato, with his vision, very progressive, hypnotic, perfect rhythmic journey to the sunrise. Alexia, the summer is crazy, DJ Dado, remix.

This is the last record also for today. E minor and Seer. We are Spun, the B-sides. We felt the shadow and we honor the residents, producer, labels that keep this music alive in the 90s. I remember you that beside the live version, you can also listen to the replays offered by this radio station. Gregorio Selo to you. Stay on the other side. Stay on the credit side. Stay minor.

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